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10: 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Then Friday night for the Vandalia Car Cruise will be Mike Delisle and Billy Joe Neal. 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The Car Cruise will be on Gallatin Street starting at 6 p.m. on Friday night. Saturday from noon to 7 will be the car show at Gallatin Street with the awards starting at 5 p.m. Great news, Vandalia. 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
1: Good evening, I'm Todd Stapleton at WKRV Weather. 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For tonight, we do have a chance of showers and thunderstorms. Tonight, we'll see a low of 74. For tomorrow, Thursday, chance of showers and thunderstorms. We'll see a high of 89. 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

0: everything I do it for you. That's Brian Adams. I'm Mike Walsh. With a knowledge dump, you know, cats act like they know everything. Dogs have the upper leg. Science shows that dogs understand more words than cats. Cats typically recognize 20 to 40 words, ignoring 39. The average dog recognizes 165 distinct words, with some knowing upwards of 1,000 words. I don't know 1,000 words.
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8: Good evening, I'm Todd Stapleton with WKRV Weather. 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For tonight, we do have a chance of showers and thunderstorms. Tonight, we'll see a low of 74. For tomorrow, Thursday, chance of showers and thunderstorms. We'll see a high of 89. 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
10: This is severe weather season. Severe thunderstorms and tornadoes can develop rapidly. 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
9: 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Then Friday night for the Vandalia Car Cruise will be Mike Delisle and Billy Joe Neal. 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
1: Good evening, I'm Todd Stapleton at WKRV Weather. 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For tonight, we do have a chance of showers and thunderstorms. Tonight, we'll see a low of 74. For tomorrow, Thursday, chance of showers and thunderstorms. We'll see a high of 89. 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

0: The original voice of Genesis, Peter Gabriel, in your eyes. I'm Mike Walsh. I thank you for listening. You know, one of the best jokes in Fast Times at Ridgemont High was Spicoli having pizza delivered to Mr. Hand's classroom. Well, that's not a joke. A quarter of students use mobile food delivery services. You know, we're learning about Cuba and having some food. Well, Mr. Hand.
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0: Good evening, I'm Todd Stapleton with WKRV Weather. 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For tonight, we do have a chance of showers and thunderstorms. Tonight, we'll see a low of 74. For tomorrow, Thursday, chance of showers and thunderstorms. We'll see a high of 89. 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
10: He's going deep. He's got a man. It is Connor Depew. He caught it. 30, 25, 20, 15, 10, 5, touchdown.
0: Hi, I'm Todd Stapleton, president of I-70 Media, and the school sports season nearly here, and Vandals football just around the corner. 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
10: It's intercepted by Lucas Bowers. He runs it back. He's got room. He's across midfield. 40, 35, 30, 25, 20, 15, 10, 5, touchdown.
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11: 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Then Friday night for the Vandalia Car Cruise will be Mike Delisle and Billy Joe Neal. 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
1: Good evening, I'm Todd Stapleton with WKRV Weather. 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For tonight, we do have a chance of showers and thunderstorms. Tonight, we'll see a low of 74. For tomorrow, Thursday, chance of showers and thunderstorms. We'll see a high of 89. 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

0: A band so nice, they named it twice. Duran Duran, Ordinary World. I'm Mike Walsh, and she was no ordinary doll. The Barbie doll. Ever since she first came out with her giant bust, tiny waist, and long legs, people have been complaining it's an unrealistic look that negatively influences young girls. That has changed. Science says Barbie has... well, they'll call it improved. Barbie's hip-to-waist and chest-to-waist proportions now fall within the normal range. Ah, well. Bob that hair, and now she's Karen. Who needs to talk to the manager? And oh, look, here comes hand-pecked Ken for a limited time. 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
9: Good evening, I'm Todd Stapleton with WKRV Weather. 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For tonight, we do have a chance of showers and thunderstorms. Tonight, we'll see a low of 74. For tomorrow, Thursday, chance of showers and thunderstorms. We'll see a high of 89. 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
10: This is severe weather season. Severe thunderstorms and tornadoes can develop rapidly. And WKRV and WPMB will keep you informed when severe weather is a possibility. 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We'll bring you the latest forecasts from the National Weather Service and current radar reports. 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
0: The Romantics. Pookie says she wished I was talking in my sleep.

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1: Good evening, I'm Todd Stapleton with WKRV Weather. 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For tonight, we do have a chance of showers and thunderstorms. Tonight, we'll see a low of 74. For tomorrow, Thursday, chance of showers and thunderstorms. We'll see a high of 89. 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

0: So Tommy Shaw was sitting in a bar in the middle of the day. Unemployed dude there at the end of the bar who'd given up hope for the afternoon soaps and a bottle of cold brew. Inspiration's where you find it. 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
8: 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Then Friday night for the Vandalia Car Cruise will be Mike Delisle and Billy Joe Neal. 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
10: 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He caught it. 30, 25, 20, 15, 10. 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
10: It's intercepted by Lucas Bowers. He runs it back. He's got room. He's across midfield. 40, 35, 30, 25, 20, 15, 10, 5, touchdown.
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1: Good morning, I'm Todd Stapleton, WKRV Weather. 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For today, heat advisory remains in effect. Chance of showers and thunderstorms for today. We'll see a high of 89. Chance of showers and thunderstorms tonight with a low of 75. Mostly sunny on Friday with a high of 93. 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

0: Tears for Fears and Head Over Heels. A Tears for Fears singer, Roland Arzabal, has written a memoir, and it's got some juicy nuggets, including the fact that he fell in love with another woman before his wife passed away. Now, Roland's wife was dealing with alcoholism, an issue that was a huge problem in their marriage for years. And so Arzabal started to move on while she was still around. He said he admitted to this fact because he wanted everyone to know the truth. It's real life.
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2: Good morning. I'm Todd Stapleton, WKRV Weather. 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For today, heat advisory remains in effect. Chance of showers and thunderstorms for today. We'll see a high of 89. Chance of showers and thunderstorms tonight with a low of 75. Mostly sunny on Friday with a high of 93. 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

0: Phil Collins, I Don't Care Anymore. That's the song that gained Phil Collins his first ever Grammy nomination for Best Male Rock Vocal Performance. He lost out to Michael Jackson's Beat It. Okay, that's fair.
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3: 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Then on Friday evening for the car cruise in downtown Vandalia, Charter's Patio will have Mike Delisle and Billy Joe Neal. 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
4: This is severe weather season. Severe thunderstorms and tornadoes can develop rapidly. 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
1: Good morning, I'm Todd Stapleton, WKRV Weather. 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For today, heat advisory remains in effect. Chance of showers and thunderstorms for today. We'll see a high of 89. Chance of showers and thunderstorms tonight with a low of 75. Mostly sunny on Friday with a high of 93. 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

0: something breakfast at Tiffany's, and did you know there's only one surviving cast member from the classic 1960s film of that name? Beverly Powers is the only one remaining at the age of 87. By the way, Phil Collins' daughter Lily is going to be starring in an upcoming film about the making of Breakfast at Tiffany's.
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2: 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For today, heat advisory remains in effect. Chance of showers and thunderstorms for today. We'll see a high of 89. Chance of showers and thunderstorms tonight with a low of 75. Mostly sunny on Friday with a high of 93. 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

Who needs school cafeteria food when you can just order from an app? I've got that along with Loverboy and Cheap Trick after Peter Gabriel.

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0: Lover boy and loving every minute of it. I'm Harley. When it comes to school lunches, America's students don't necessarily love everything or any of what is served in the cafeteria. And now they have new options. One quarter of students say they've actually used a delivery app to order food to school. Meanwhile, you got kids who are in lunch debt and can't afford to pay. Something has gone horribly wrong.
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8: 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Then on Friday evening for the car cruise in downtown Vandalia, Charter's Patio will have Mike Delisle and Billy Joe Neal. 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
1: Good morning, I'm Todd Stapleton, WKRV Weather. 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For today, heat advisory remains in effect. Chance of showers and thunderstorms for today. We'll see a high of 89. Chance of showers and thunderstorms tonight with a low of 75. Mostly sunny on Friday with a high of 93. 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

0: Van Halen, When It's Love. That was Van Halen's very last Billboard Top 5 song, which came out in 1988.
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2: 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For today, heat advisory remains in effect. Chance of showers and thunderstorms for today. We'll see a high of 89. Chance of showers and thunderstorms tonight with a low of 75. Mostly sunny on Friday with a high of 93. 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

Who would win a cooking contest, you or your spouse? See What America Said, plus the police and Elton John coming up after John Mellencamp.

0: the police, da do do do da da da da. I'm Harley, and do you think you could outdo your spouse in a cooking competition? Well, 1/3 of men say that they could defeat their wives in a one-on-one cooking contest. I don't know. 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If there's grilling involved, I can stand a chance. But if there's baking, I'm out.
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7: This is severe weather season. Severe thunderstorms and tornadoes can develop rapidly. At WKRV and WPMB, we'll keep you informed when severe weather is a possibility. 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
1: Good morning, I'm Todd Stapleton, WKRV Weather. 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For today, heat advisory remains in effect. Chance of showers and thunderstorms for today. We'll see a high of 89. Chance of showers and thunderstorms tonight with a low of 75. Mostly sunny on Friday with a high of 93. 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

0: Bryan Adams, please forgive me. I'm Harley. And guys, if you are into certain hobbies, you might want to leave them off of your dating profile. Here are the hobbies that women find least attractive. Gambling, number one on the list, probably with good reason. Funko collecting, clubbing, cigar aficionado, anime, cosplay, and comic book collecting. Then again, if you are looking for someone who's also into those things, go ahead and put those on your list. Just don't expect a whole lot of matches.
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2: 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For today, heat advisory remains in effect. Chance of showers and thunderstorms for today. We'll see a high of 89. Chance of showers and thunderstorms tonight with a low of 75. Mostly sunny on Friday with a high of 93. 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

0: Bruce Springsteen, I'm on fire. Believe it or not, the boss claims he wrote that song in just 2 minutes, inspired by Johnny Cash. He was trying to essentially write a Johnny Cash song, and he scribbled that down, had no idea it would become a hit.
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1: Good morning, I'm Todd Stapleton, WKRV Weather. 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For today, heat advisory remains in effect. Chance of showers and thunderstorms for today. We'll see a high of 89. Chance of showers and thunderstorms tonight with a low of 75. Mostly sunny on Friday with a high of 93. 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

0: 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That song ruined the name Jenny for generations. I do have one friend named Jenny. You do not want to sing that song to her. Trust me on this. And it also ruined the number 867-5309, as pretty much everyone who had the number had to change numbers after that song became popular.
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2: 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For today, heat advisory remains in effect. Chance of showers and thunderstorms for today. We'll see a high of 89. Chance of showers and thunderstorms tonight with a low of 75. Mostly sunny on Friday with a high of 93. 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

0: The Go-Go's, our lips are sealed. Yeah, but Jane Wiedlin's lips are unsealed. The Go-Go's singer is putting out a new memoir called TMI, Memoirs of a Go-Go. And she says there's going to be a lot of, well, real tea in there.
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2: The U.S. Treasury quietly released its official financial report for 2025. It appears by its own numbers, the U.S. government seems insolvent. It's reported that the Treasury shows about $6 trillion in assets and over $47 trillion in liabilities. Add it all up, and it looks like the U.S. owes more than $130 trillion it doesn't have. 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
3: 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Then on Friday evening for the car cruise in downtown Vandalia, Charter's Patio will have Mike Delisle and Billy Joe Neal. 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Billy Joe Neal from 2:30 to 5, Grand Theft Audio from 7 to 10 p.m. Vandalia Car Show and Cruise will be going on this Friday and Saturday. 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
4: He's going deep. He's got a man. It is Connor Depew. He caught it. 30, 25, 20, 15, 10, 5, touchdown.
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4: It's intercepted by Lucas Bowers. He runs it back. He's got room. He's across midfield. 40, 35, 30, 25, 20, 15, 10, 5, touchdown.
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0: That is Billy Idol. Hey, you're listening to Marty. So the kids going back to school, not all good news for the parents. It's going to cost some money, right? Typical list of 21 basic school supplies rose about 8%, bringing the average basket total to $173.45 per student. The largest cost increase is lunchboxes, up nearly 27%. One subject notebooks have increased 23%, and notebook paper has increased 20%.
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0: 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Thank you so much for having us.

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2: 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For more than 40 years, they've been cooking the pork for the Illinois pork patio for Illinois pork producers. And the last few years, they've taken on cooking for the Ribeye Corral, the Illinois Beef Association, at the state fair. But he talks about the great tradition of pork at the fair.
3: Yeah, if you come down and get a pork burger, I do think that pork burger tastes exactly like the pork burger that you had 40 years ago. And I think that's a lot of tradition for a lot of these livestock families that are coming, showing livestock, is that you got to hit Illinois pork producers to get the pork patio, to get a pork burger or pork chop, and I think you got to go and hit the Ribeye Corral to get a ribeye sandwich. I think that's just a traditional thing. But that pork, we've been manufacturing that product the whole time, so it's never changed. We do it the same way every year, using the seasoning on top, the cookers that cook it perfect. It's the same product. It's the same product since I was a little kid.
4: Do you got a store in West Peoria? Could I come close to replicating that, you know, some different time of the year?
3: You'll never get it to taste quite like we do. Mm-hmm. And the only reason that is just because of the cooker. You know, we have the store. You can buy the pork burgers. You can buy the seasoning, but you're going to grill them. And what we're actually doing is actually broiling them. You know, we're cooking at 550, 575 degrees. You know, we're kind of, you know, burning the edges a little bit, you know, before it gets cooked through, and just sealing that in there. So you can cook them, and they're good, and we sell a ton of them. But it won't be just quite like what you get when we cook them on that cooker.
4: I wondered about that. Yeah, it's and that also helps make it special. That's why we come back for them every year.
3: Yeah, I mean, that's kind of the beauty of it for us is that, you know, you got this big, huge cooker that just cooks differently than, you know, your grill at home and this and that. And, you know, coming when you come to, you know, when you have our catering or anything like that, you know, those pork burgers are special. And the pork chops are good, too. You know, don't get me wrong. We render that fat on the outside, and it just cooks them just right. It's just the perfect temperature to cook that product for us. You know, it just works out really good. We keep them nice and juicy, and we've been doing it a long time, too, so...
4: That's one thing. Like the truck would be behind the commodities pavilions. It's in that alley there. But how many times have people gone to events and they see the truck as they're walking up to the event? They're like, "Yes, Rabers is here." So that's a real thing.
3: And a lot of people, even from Peoria or even just surrounding areas, you know that we're down there. And some people will come and say hi and stuff. And you know, my grandpa was down there for years. He was always there, so a lot of people would go down there to see him when he was there. You know, he was there most days. I'm there almost every day. So it's just a tradition. It's a tradition for a lot of people. The state fair is a really neat thing. If you haven't ever been, it's probably pretty overwhelming. You know, you can't see it all in one day. Mm-hmm. You know, you just can't physically do everything in one day. It takes multiple days. It's just so big. And they have great concerts there. So I know that, you know, my family's always usually picked a concert to go to. It's just tougher this year with the kids being in school already and stuff. So but it's a tradition, I think, for a lot of families in Illinois.
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Classic Hits, 107.1 WKRV with a sweet and ballroom blitz. Dan Michael at 6:11. 11 minutes past 6 o'clock. It is Thursday morning. Good morning to you. Todd Stapleton has local news coming up at 6:30, and I've got Aerosmith on WKRV.

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Every time I think of you, Dan Michael at 6:19. Curb weather today, the heat advisory until 9 p.m. Saturday. Got a chance for showers and thunderstorms today, high 91. Heat index as high as 108. Slight chance for showers and storms tonight, low 73. Then mostly sunny and warm tomorrow with a high 93. Heat index as high as 109. Right now, 73.

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Dan Michael at 626. Todd Stapleton is standing by. The news is next after Peter Gabriel on WKRB.

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0: Good morning, I'm Todd Stapleton with News Center 73 degrees, strong rain and some storms moving through at this time. We'll have your full weather forecast coming up. No arrests from yesterday and overnight in Fayette County. Well, our extreme heat and humidity will stay with us into the weekend. Forecast for today calling for some showers and thunderstorms this morning, but we'll otherwise see partly sunny skies for today with a high of 91. Heat index values as high as 108. Then we have a chance of a shower or storm for tonight with a low of 73. National Weather Service in St. Louis says there are some chances of severe storms both today and Friday, but it looks as if this time any such storms would probably stay to our north. Heat advisory remains in effect for today. Fayette County Sheriff's Office is thanking the public for their assistance in a burglary investigation this week, and one individual has been arrested in connection with the matter. Fayette County Sheriff's Office says that on August 10th, the Fayette County Sheriff's Office responded to Cobblesdorf Enterprise Solar Construction at 470 East 1550 Avenue in Vandalia in reference to a report of burglary at their website, at their worksite. Construction site coordinators were able to review and provide camera footage from several security cameras showing two suspects in a passenger car with extensive damage to the passenger side breaking into storage containers on site. The items taken included copper wire, multiple Milwaukee tools, and some other personal items belonging to employees. Information was then posted on social media platforms, and a Crime Watchers reward was offered for information leading to the arrest and conviction of the individuals responsible. On Tuesday, a Crime Watchers tip was received that led the investigation to Marshall, Illinois in Clark County. Fayette County Sheriff's Office says that with assistance from the Clark County Sheriff's Office and the Marshall Police Department, they were able to locate and retrieve most of the items that were taken during the burglary. Fayette County Sheriff's Office also wanted to extend their sincerest thanks to the public for those timely tips and information that led to the successful identification of the alleged suspects. And thanks to the information provided by the public, their investigators quickly identified, located, and apprehended the individuals who are allegedly responsible for the burglary. Fayette County Sheriff's Office adds this outcome truly shows how much safer our communities can be when we work together. One individual was arrested. 30-year-old Mark R. Heath of Marshall has been charged in Fayette County Court with burglary and theft of over $10,000. Both of those charges, Class 2 felonies. Heath appeared in Fayette County Court and was released and will require GPS electronic monitoring. He will next appear in Fayette County Court with counsel on September 16th at 9 a.m. Vandalia Fire Department handled two unattached shed or garage fires this past week that were deemed total losses. Vandalia Fire Chief Zapp Stumbaugh says that this past Friday evening, they were paged out to a structure fire at 4th and St. Clair Streets. He says that they arrived to find a storage shed fully involved with fire. Chief Stumbaugh says that crews were able to knock down the fire quickly and limit the fire extension into a nearby structure. He says they were assisted on scene by the Vandalia Fire Department and Rural Med EMS. On Saturday, Chief Stumbaugh says they were called out for a structure fire in Bluff City. He says they arrived to find an unattached garage fully involved with fire. He added there was no nearby structures that were affected. They were assisted by the Brownstown Fire Department. It has now been a week since the city of Vandalia learned that they had received the second phase of the site readiness grant from the state of Illinois. City of Vandalia has now been awarded better than $5.3 million in grants that will be used to make the city's property at the West Interchange ready for development. Speaking on our podcast talking about Vandalia, Mayor Doug Knable says once this is completed, it will give the city a big leg up on bringing in new businesses and industry.
1: Shovel ready is that's probably one of the most misused terms when it comes to government. Oh, when this is done, we'll have a shovel ready project. Well, then this, we literally will, right? Because again, you know, a big part of this site development is the infrastructure. It is the utilities. And when this, when, you know, the $7 million plus that is spent in that area is done, we will have that ready. We'll have streets and people can see the lots. It'll be subdivided. You know, people can come in and pick. And the nice thing about it is somewhat flexible as well, because while we're putting the streets in, you know, the actual size of the lots is yet to be determined based on the needs of people that are interested in that area.
0: And as mentioned, the city of Vandalia will be flexible to allow a potential developer to use as much or as little land as they would need of the city's 120 acres. Mayor Knable also had some folks that he wanted to thank for helping make this happen and talks a little about the process of getting the grant.
1: When that announcement was made last fall, Letitia, and along with our, Lee Beckman, our engineer from Milano Grunlow, Luke Easton from, Script DC, our grant writer, they had to jump into action because we were told that that second round was kind of first come, first serve. So to their credit, they worked hard. They got that application turned around in about 30 days and then we didn't hear anything. And so, you get to the end of the year, we thought that money would be all allocated. We didn't hear anything. You never get anything official. We kind of heard through the grapevine that maybe, some other sites had gotten in ahead of us, or because we'd gotten the first round, we didn't know if they were giving preference to people who hadn't gotten the first round. So while I kept telling you all this time, we're fingers crossed, we hadn't heard anything, we hadn't heard anything. And then back in last summer, we had the meeting with Deputy Governor Menar, with Vandalia Civic Advancement. Whether that had anything to do with it or not, I don't know. But it didn't hurt when you had a room full of community leaders telling people from the governor's office, hey, we've got our act together, and, programs like this really help, communities our size. And so
0: we will talk more on this matter coming up tomorrow. 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
0: The broad leaves and thick stalks of the corn crop can stand several feet high, and sometimes you have corn on both sides of the road that make it difficult to see other vehicles at intersections until it's too late. 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That's the Fayette County Farm Bureau, where it's all about farm, family, and food. While Illinois House Speaker Emmanuel Chris Welch has faced questions from members of the legislature regarding his handling of complaints against a former member, he announced his chamber would begin a working group to change policies on reporting sexual harassment. Some argue the working group is not needed, or at the very least, Welch needs to be more transparent about it. Governor J.B. Pritzker said late last week that based on an investigation report released by the Legislative Inspector General, the process for victims and complainants to report harassment is not working.
4: The House of Representatives needs a process that someone can rely upon and know that their information is being kept confidential and that the person who is responsible for the harassment will be investigated and then held responsible.
0: Governor Pritzker's claim comes after Welch's public response to claims that his office did not properly handle a complaint against former State Representative Harry Benton, who was found to be sexually harassed at or had sexually harassed at least one staffer and a lobbyist after the claim from 3 years ago. Republicans have criticized Welch's previous reliance on working groups in his caucus for what they say is a way for the party and the supermajority to get around having public discussions about legislation in committee hearings. The 2026 Illinois State Fair kicks off today in Springfield. Governor J.B. Pritzker and other officials unveiled the Butter Cow yesterday in the Dairy Building at the fairgrounds.
5: This Butter Cow is, well, the unveiling is, of course, a perfect way to lead us into this state fair. But it's also a symbol of so much about Illinois' agriculture economy.
0: Illinois State Fair in Springfield runs through August 23rd. Authorities are investigating after police responded to a report of a possible explosive device in an abandoned home in Montgomery County. Officers were called out Tuesday night to the home near Shane Cole Park in Nokomis. Secretary of State Police Bomb Squad and the FBI searched the interior of the property. Items resembling a pipe bomb were removed from the home and deemed to be non-explosive. No explosive devices were located at the property. A winning ticket in Wednesday night's Powerball drawing was sold in Illinois. The massive jackpot has a cash value of more than $450 million. It's the largest Powerball prize won so far this year and the eighth largest in the game's history. News Center time is 6:43. 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
10: I'm Jeff Daly on the Cromwell Ag Radio Network. U.S. Department of Agriculture's WASDE figures are set to be released later this morning. The yield and production estimates are as of August 1st. They will incorporate survey results and Farm Service Agency enrollment data. The Dow Jones survey suggests that traders are looking for a half bushel an acre decline in yield, 182.5, with production at 15.94 billion bushels, just over 50 million bushels lower than July. Corn demand continues to exceed expectations. Total corn inspections to date are at 3.11 billion bushels. That's 25% higher than a year ago. As for the WASDE report, traders are looking for both tighter domestic and global supplies of corn. Now, according to the Dow Jones survey, traders are looking for a modest drop in yield at 52.9 bushels an acre and a crop at 4.465 billion bushels. Now, we've seen a number of private estimates, and they are in a very wide range, but I offer this from DTN's digital yield tour released this week. While the USDA is at 183 bushels an acre for corn, the DTN estimate is at 178.5. They also put the soy yield at 52.1 compared to the USDA's 53. I'm Jeff Nally.
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0: 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Visitation will be from 12:30 to 1 today at the funeral home, with burial to follow in Fairlawn Cemetery in Vandalia. Online condolences available at millerfh.net. Once again, that's funeral services for 96-year-old Marjorie May DeLapp Blythe May. Funeral services for 77-year-old Michael G. Pepler of Vandalia will be held at 11 o'clock Friday at Holton File Funeral Home in Vandalia. Visitation will be from 9 until 11 on Friday at the funeral home. Memorials may be made to St. Jude Children's Research Hospital. 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Once again, that's funeral services for 77-year-old Michael G. Pepler of Vandalia. Funeral services for 53-year-old Misty L. Barnes of Witt will be visitation from 5 to 7 p.m. on Friday at Holton File Funeral Home in Vandalia. 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Once again, that's funeral services for 53-year-old Misty L. Barnes of Witt. Funeral services for 83-year-old Opal Joan Schaefer Siebert of Vandalia will be held at 11 o'clock Saturday at Crown Point Church, with burial to follow in Fairlawn Cemetery in Vandalia. Visitation will be from 9 until 11 on Saturday at the church. Memorials may be made to Crown Point Church. 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Once again, that's funeral services for 83-year-old Opal Joan Schaefer Siebert of Vandalia. News Center time is 6:50. 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
0: In sports, with less than a week to go until the start of the fall baseball season, Cowden-Herrick Beecher City Bobcats gearing up for their upcoming year. Head coach Andrew Noble is excited to be getting the season underway.
13: Yeah, it is exciting. We've got 14 kids out this year, so we lost two seniors, Ben and Clive. Added a couple freshmen to it, so a lot of the same faces since we had that smaller senior class. So good to see the guys back out here. Been working hard the first couple days, so it's good to be back.
0: And with the Bobcats losing just two players from last season's team, Noble is looking forward to having a good group returning from last year.
13: But yeah, there's some continuity there. We're gonna slide guys around. I think we've got, more than nine guys that can play. So, take a little time to see kind of who fits in where. But, good to see those guys back and excited to get going.
0: Cowden-Herrick Beecher City coming off a spring season that saw them go 9-15. They'll open the season on the road 1 week from today against Odin. That's a look at news and sports during this 6:30 News Center. I'm Todd Stapleton. News Center time, 6:53. We'll check weather up next.
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0: For today, showers and thunderstorms this morning, otherwise partly sunny skies today with a high of 91, heat index values as high as 108. Tonight there's a chance of showers and storms with a low of 73, mostly sunny on Friday with a high of 93, heat index values on Friday as high as 109. It is 75 degrees in downtown Vandalia.
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1: Mitch Anthony here with today's Daily Dose. Author Tony Campolo writes about a study that was conducted with 50 people over 95 years of age. The study focused on things these people wish they would have practiced more with their first 95 years. Their answers fell into three categories. Number one, they said they wish they would have spent more time thinking reflectively. Two, they felt they should have had more discipline. Three, they wish they had paid more attention to important things. Important things, meaning people and the important events in their lives. It is easy to fall into a pattern of loving things and using people when we ought to be loving people and using things. Discipline is simply the daily exercise of healthy or helpful habits. Discipline means we are led by our will more than our emotions. We do things because we should, not because we feel like it. Thinking reflectively is about having quiet moments alone. It's about personal examination and practicing honesty with ourselves. It is looking in the mirror of our soul and making adjustments. We can all choose to live today the way we'll someday wish we had lived. This is Mitch Anthony reminding you once again that life is whatever you make it.
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6: It's intercepted by Lucas Bowers. He runs it back. He's got room. He's across midfield. 40, 35, 30, 25, 20, 15, 10, 5, touchdown.
0: WKRV, Dan Michael, it's 7:06, 6 minutes past 7 o'clock on Thursday, August 13th, 2026. The heat advisory continues until 9 p.m. Saturday. We had some rain this morning. Some showers and thunderstorms passed through. We may have some more later on. We got a chance for showers and thunderstorms today. Partly sunny with a high 91. Heat index as high as 108. A slight chance for showers and thunderstorms tonight, low 73. Then tomorrow, mostly sunny with a high 93. Heat index as high as 109. Right now, it is 75. 75 in Vandalia, WKRV.
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It is 7:22 in the morning. 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

0: 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Curve weather at Heat Advisory continues until 9 p.m. Saturday. Today, a chance for showers and thunderstorms, partly sunny with a high 91. Heat index as high as 108. Tonight, a slight chance for showers and thunderstorms, low 73. Tomorrow, mostly sunny with a high 93. Heat index as high as 109. We've got, well, it looks like the sun is trying to get out there. It is 90, it is not 93, it is 75, 75 in Vandalia at WKRV. It is time to get on the telephone and call up Dylan Deli, Delmar Mills at Hex Chevrolet Vandalia. The way we go, 1-618-283-0381. And we will be with delightful, delicious, the sugar-free Delmar Mills of the Hills. Delmar of the Thrill Mills will be with us right, precisely, exactly now. Or now. Or perhaps now.
1: Good morning, Hex Chevrolet.
0: Good morning, Delmar Mills at Hex Chevrolet Vandalia. And I got a question for you, Delmar.
1: Buddy, give it to me.
0: Have you ever thought about what it would be like if Barbie were life size, considering her proportions? If you blew her up to life size, you ever thought about what she'd be?
1: I have not.
0: Well, if Barbie were life size, her measurements would be 39, 23, 33, and she would stand 7 feet 2 inches tall.
1: Wow.
0: And yeah. She'd be in the WNBA for sure.
1: Yeah, no kidding. She'd be a moneymaker. That's she'd be making more than just her looks, right?
0: Yeah.
1: Oh, my goodness.
0: And she had the looks, too. Well, she still does. She never ages.
1: No, she hasn't. So Ken would be a pretty tall guy, too. He'd be like... be a taller minute bowl.
0: He'd be well over 8 feet.
1: Wow. Yeah. Man. That
0: I just know
1: that guy down there in Alton. How tall was he?
0: He was at 8 foot something, wasn't he?
1: Was it Aldo or Waldo or something like that? Or
0: and now I can't remember it.
1: I can't either. Gosh, it's just down the road. We ought to know that. If Dave Grammer, he retired, but if he still worked here, he would know because he lived in Alton most of his life, but.
0: Well, I think about Ken, and I think Ken is just not good enough for Barbie.
1: Yeah,
0: she could do better. She could do better.
1: Is perfect what we want? I mean, you know what I mean? Sometimes we strive to be really good, but perfect is kind of like, is it really reachable? I kind of like having some flaws a little bit, you know, because, I don't know, I mean, just being perfect, it sounds like it'd be a lot of stress, you know, but... So I don't think that we need to strive to be perfect. You know, we just need to strive to be who we are, be the best person we could be, really. And that's probably a lot more attractive, you know, than looks would ever be.
0: In a perfect world, that's the way it would go.
1: Yep, you're right. I mean, we all want to be better, right? We want to look better, but, you know, we want to be... But, you know, I don't know that I want to put the time in for it, you know, either. You know?
0: Well, if you want to feel better, there's a good way to do that is drop by Hex Chevrolet.
1: You're right. It's like coming down here is like walking on the treadmill 10 miles in the morning and really just, I mean, putting your cardio in, buddy. I mean, you're going to feel great, you know, and it's kind of one of those things you maybe don't want to go purchase a car. Sometimes you're like, I really don't want to spend any money. I get it. But then whenever you get here and you do it, you feel good about it. It's kind of one of those workouts, you know. And we're going to take care of you. You know, we've got, Will and Christian. If you come down here and you're looking to buy a vehicle, they are going to help you, and they are going to look extensively for the perfect vehicle that fits you and your family. So, I mean, that's what these guys do. I was out here. We've been out there, you know, just talking and stuff a lot in the last few days, and it's entertaining, you know, to listen to the younger guys and their ideas because there's a lot of fresh ideas out there that sometimes, you know, that maybe we don't think about, and I really enjoy that. So we've got some really good ideas of some stuff that we're doing and some promotions and stuff that are really already paying dividends, you know, so I like this. So you're going to see a lot of great deals that are going to be on these vehicles this month, especially on these new Chevrolets. They're spectacular deals on these, whether it's three-quarter tons, whether it's half tons, whether it's mid-size SUVs, whatever it be. There's great deals all across the board on those. So if you're thinking about maybe upgrading, please let us know. We'd be happy to help you.
2: Mimi.
1: But we have got some nice pre-owned stuff in. 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One's a gas, one's a diesel, one's a 2023, and one's a 2024. 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So stop down and take a look at these. These are really, really nice pickup trucks. And then we got some great deals going on our inexpensive transportation. 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We're working feverishly to get those detailed. 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
0: Delmar.
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0: Good morning, I'm Todd Stapleton with News Center 75 degrees. We'll have your full weather forecast coming up. No arrests from yesterday and overnight in Fayette County. Well, our extreme heat and humidity will stay with us into the weekend. Our forecast for today says that we have a chance of showers and storms, mainly this morning, but we'll otherwise see partly sunny skies for today. The high 91, heat index values as high as 108, then a chance of showers or storms for tonight with a low of 73. National Weather Service in St. Louis says there are some chances of severe storms both today and Friday, but it looks as if this time any such storms would probably stay off to our north. Heat advisory remains in effect for today. Fayette County Sheriff's Office thanking the public for their assistance in a burglary investigation, and one individual has been arrested in connection with the matter. Fayette County Sheriff's Office says that on August 10th, the Fayette County Sheriff's Office responded to Noblesdorf Enterprises Solar Construction at 470 East 1550 Avenue in Vandalia in reference to a report of a burglary at their work site. Construction site coordinators were able to review and provide camera footage from several security cameras following two suspects in a passenger car with extensive damage to the passenger side breaking into storage containers on site. The items taken included copper wire, multiple Milwaukee tools, and some other personal items belonging to employees. Information was then posted on social media platforms, and a Crime Watchers reward was offered for information leading to the arrest and conviction of the individuals responsible. On Tuesday, a Crime Watchers tip was received that led the investigation to Marshall, Illinois, in Clark County. Fayette County Sheriff's Office says with assistance from Clark County Sheriff's Office and the Marshall Police Department, they were able to locate and retrieve most of the items that were taken during the burglary. Fayette County Sheriff's Office also wanted to extend their sincerest thanks to the public whose timely tips and information led to the successful identification of the alleged suspects, and thanks to the information provided by the public, their investigators quickly identified, located, and apprehended the individuals who are allegedly responsible for the burglary. Fayette County Sheriff's Office adds this outcome truly shows how much safer our communities can be when we work together. One individual was arrested, 30-year-old Mark R. Heath of Marshall. He's been charged in Fayette County Court with burglary and theft of over $10,000. Both of those charges are Class 2 felonies. Heath appeared in Fayette County Court and was released. Will require GPS electronic monitoring. We will next appear in court with counsel on September 16th at 9 a.m. Vandalia Fire Department handled two unattached shed or garage fires this past week that were deemed total losses. Vandalia Fire Chief Zach Stoneball says that this past Friday evening, they were paged out to a structure fire at 4th and St. Clair Streets. He said they arrived to find a storage shed fully involved with fire. Chief Stoneball says crews were able to knock down the fire quickly and limit the fire extension into a nearby structure. He said they were assisted on scene by the Vandalia Police Department and Rural Med EMS. On Saturday, Chief Stumbaugh says they were paged out for a structure fire in Bluff City. He says they arrived to find an unattached garage fully involved with fire. He adds that no nearby structures were affected, and they were assisted by the Brownstown Fire Department. It has now been a week since the city of Vandalia learned that they had received the second phase of the site readiness grant from the state of Illinois. City of Vandalia has now been awarded better than $5.3 million in grants that will be used to make the city's property at the West Interchange ready for development. Speaking on our podcast talking about Vandalia, Mayor Doug Knable says once this is completed, it will give the city a big leg up on bringing in new businesses and industry.
1: Shovel ready is probably one of the most misused terms when it comes to government. Oh, when this is done, we'll have a shovel ready project. Well, then this, we literally will, right? Because again, you know, a big part of this site development is the infrastructure. It is the utilities. And when the $7 million plus that is spent in that area is done, we will have that ready. We'll have streets and people can see the lots. It'll be subdivided. You know, people can come in and pick. The nice thing about it is somewhat flexible as well, because while we're putting the streets in, you know, the actual size of the lots is yet to be determined based on the needs of people that are interested in that area.
0: And as he mentioned, City of Vandalia will be flexible to allow a potential developer to use as much or as little land as they would need of the city's 120 acres. American Able also had some folks that he wanted to thank for helping make this happen and talks a little about the process of getting the grant.
1: When that announcement was made last fall, Letitia, and along with our, Lee Beckman, our engineer from Milano Grunlow, Luke Easton from, Script DC, our grant writer, they had to jump into action because we were told that that second round was kind of first come, first serve. So to their credit, they worked hard. They got that application turned around in about 30 days and then we didn't hear anything. And so, you get to the end of the year, we thought that money would be all allocated. We didn't hear anything. You never get anything official. We kind of heard through the grapevine that maybe, some other sites had gotten in ahead of us, or because we'd gotten the first round, we didn't know if they were giving preference to people who hadn't gotten the first round. So while I kept telling you all this time, we're fingers crossed, we hadn't heard anything. And then back in last summer, we had the meeting with Deputy Governor Menar, with Vandalia Civic Advancement. Whether that had anything to do with it or not, I don't know. But it didn't hurt when you had a room full of community leaders telling people from the governor's office, hey, we've got our act together, and, programs like this really help, communities our size. And so
0: we will talk more on this matter coming up tomorrow. 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News Center time, 7:39. 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
0: The broad leaves and thick stalks of the corn crop can stand several feet high, and sometimes you have corn on both sides of the road that make it difficult to see other vehicles in intersections until it's too late. 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That's the Fayette County Farm Bureau, where it's all about farm, family, and food. While Illinois House Speaker Emmanuel Chris Welch has faced questions from members of the legislature regarding his handling of complaints against a former member, he announced his chamber would begin a working group to change policies on reporting sexual harassment. Some argue the working group is not needed, or at the very least, Welch needs to be more transparent about it. Governor J.B. Pritzker said late last week, based on an investigation report released by the Legislative Inspector General, the processes for victims and complainants to report harassment is not working.
9: The House of Representatives needs a process that someone can rely upon and know that their information is being kept confidential, and that the person who is responsible for the harassment will be investigated and then held responsible.
0: Governor Pritzker's claims come after Welch's public response to claims his office didn't properly handle a complaint against former state representative Harry Benton, who was found to have sexually harassed at least one staffer and a lobbyist after the claim from 3 years ago. Republicans have criticized Welch's previous reliance on working groups in his caucus for what they say is a way for the party in the supermajority to get around having public discussions about legislation in committee hearings. The 2026 Illinois State Fair kicks off today in Springfield. Governor J.B. Pritzker and other officials unveiled the Butter Cow yesterday in the Dairy Building on the fairgrounds.
5: This Butter Cow is, well, the unveiling is, of course, a perfect way to lead us into this state fair. But it's also a symbol of so much about Illinois' agriculture economy.
0: Illinois State Fair in Springfield runs through August 23rd. Authorities are investigating after police responded to a report of a possible explosive device in an abandoned home in Montgomery County. Officers were called out Tuesday night to the home near Shane Cole Park in Nokomis. The Secretary of State Police Bomb Squad and FBI searched the interior of the property. Items resembling a pipe bomb were removed from the home and deemed to be non-explosive. No explosive devices were located on the property. A winning ticket in Wednesday night's Powerball drawing was sold in Illinois. The massive jackpot has a cash value of more than $450 million. It's the largest Powerball prize won so far this year and the eighth largest in the game's history. News Center time is 7:43. 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
13: I'm Jeff Alley on the Cromwell Ag Radio Network. Minnesota Senator Amy Klobuchar, the ranking member on the Senate Ag Committee, says she remains committed to working with Committee Chair John Bozeman to still advance a new farm bill, that despite the committee vote failing to move the legislation forward. Klobuchar, again the ranking member on the committee, pointed to provisions that she supports, including permanent year-round sales of E15, an issue that she has championed for several years. She also noted the committee approved several additional bipartisan amendments that she supports. However, she continues to push for a two-year delay in a requirement that states and counties share more of the cost of providing SNAP benefits based on error rates. She says the one-year delay offered in the bill does not put states on equal footing, particularly because states with higher SNAP error rates could avoid costs that other states would face. Klobuchar says she wants to continue negotiations with Chairman John Bozeman, noting the committee remains open for further discussion on the legislation. Chairman Bozeman has said that when the Senate returns in mid-September, there will be another vote. There could be compromise, but there also could be the return of Kentucky Senator Mitch McConnell. I'm Jeff Nally.
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0: 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Visitation from 12:30 to 1 at the funeral home. Burial will be held at Fairlawn Cemetery in Vandalia. Online memories and condolences may be shared at millerfh.net. Once again, that's funeral services for 96-year-old Marjorie Mae DeLapp Blythe May. Funeral services for 77-year-old Michael Pepler of Vandalia will be held at 11 o'clock Friday at Holton File Funeral Home in Vandalia. Visitation will be from 9 until 11 on Friday at the funeral home. Memorials may be made to St. Jude Children's Research Hospital. 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Once again, that's funeral services for 77-year-old Michael G. Pepler of Vandalia. 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Once again, that's funeral services for 53-year-old Misty L. Barnes of Witt. Funeral services for 83-year-old Opal Joan Schaefer Siebert of Vandalia will be held at 11 o'clock Saturday at Crown Point Church, with burial to follow in Fairlawn Cemetery in Vandalia. Visitation will be from 9 until 11 on Saturday at the church. Memorials may be made to Crown Point Church. Online condolences may be expressed at holtonfilefh.com. Once again, that's funeral services for 83-year-old Opal Joan Schaefer Siebert of Vandalia. News Center Time, 7:50. Obituary information brought to you in part this hour by Holton File Funeral Home.
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0: In sports, with less than a week to go until the fall baseball season gets underway, Cowden-Herrick Beecher City Bobcats are gearing up for the upcoming season. Head coach Andrew Noble is excited to be getting the season underway.
16: Yeah, it is exciting. We've got 14 kids out this year, so we lost two seniors, Ben and Clive. Added a couple freshmen to it, so a lot of the same faces since we had that smaller senior class. So yeah, good to see the guys back out here. Been working hard the first couple days, so it's good to be back.
0: And with the Bobcats losing just two players from last season's team, Noble is looking forward to having a good group returning from last season.
16: But yeah, there's some continuity there. We're going to slide guys around. I think we've got, more than nine guys that can play. So, it'll take a little time to see kind of who fits in where. But, good to see those guys back and excited to get going.
0: Cotton Eric Beecher City coming off a spring season that saw them go 9-15. They'll open the fall baseball season 1 week from today on the road against Odin. That's a look at news and sports during this 7:30 News Center. I'm Todd Stapleton. News Center time is 7:53. We'll check weather up next.
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0: For today, we do have a chance of showers and thunderstorms, mainly this morning, otherwise partly sunny with a high of 91. Heat index values as high as 108. Chance of showers and storms tonight, the low 73. Mostly sunny on Friday with a high of 93. Heat index values as high as 109. It is 75 degrees in downtown Vandalia. 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
1: I'm Dan Weichel. 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The heat advisory continues until 9 p.m. Saturday. Today, a chance for showers and thunderstorms. Partly sunny, high 91. Heat index as high as 108. A slight chance for showers and thunderstorms tonight, low 73. Then tomorrow, mostly sunny, high 93. Heat index as high as 109. 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

0: 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So if the conference room is occupied, don't really know what's going on, be careful, because 15% of people say they've had intimate times at work with other people in the conference room, believe it or not.
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2: 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Today, a chance for showers and thunderstorms, partly sunny, high 91, heat index as high as 108. A slight chance for showers and thunderstorms tonight, low 73. Tomorrow, mostly sunny, high 93, heat index as high as 109. 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
2: This is severe weather season. Severe thunderstorms and tornadoes can develop rapidly. At WKRV and WPME, we'll keep you informed when severe weather is a possibility. 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We'll bring you the latest forecasts from the National Weather Service and current radar reports. 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
0: Hey, it's Marty. Thank you so much for having us on with Bruce Springsteen.

0: Richard Marks. So don't be surprised if your mailbox starts filling up soon with wedding invitations. You know, September and October, the two of the three most popular months of the year for people to get married. 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

0: 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Hey, it's Barney. So the next time you get a shiner, we'll throw a steak on the injured eye. It might have worked for John Wayne after a fight in a movie, but that's just movie magic. There's absolutely nothing in raw meat that's going to help with a black eye.
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1: I'm Dale Michael. Here's weather on WKRB, brought to you by Brownstown Lumber. The heat advisory continues until 9 p.m. Saturday. We've got a chance for showers and thunderstorms today. Partly sunny, high 91. Heat index as high as 108. A slight chance for showers and thunderstorms tonight. Low 73. Tomorrow, mostly sunny, high 93. Heat index as high as 109. 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

0: Jon Bon Jovi with Blaze of Glory. Pretty glorious pics online. Millions of people in Europe stepping outside to watch the spectacular sunset with a solar eclipse. The path of totality passed through portions of Greenland, Iceland, and Spain. Really cool pics online. There's even one with a fish jumping out of the water with the eclipse in the background.
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2: I'm Dan Michael. 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The heat advisory continues until 9 p.m. Saturday. Today, a chance for showers and thunderstorms. Partly sunny, high 91. Heat index as high as 108. A slight chance for showers and thunderstorms tonight, low 73. Then tomorrow, mostly sunny, high 93. Heat index as high as 109. 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
6: 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He's got a man. It is Connor Depew. He caught it. 30, 25, 20, 15, 10, 5, touchdown.

0: Hi, I'm Todd Stapleton, president of I-70 Media, and the school sports season nearly here and Vandals football just around the corner. 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
1: 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He runs it back. He's got room. He's across midfield. 40, 35, 30, 25, 20, 15, 10, 5, touchdown.
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0: Los Lobos cranking out La Bamba and Bohemian Rhapsody from Queen. Now, Roger Taylor has released a music video for his new song called I See You Now, which he says is a love song, and it's basically about his wife. They've been together for quite some time. I See You Now, latest preview of his forthcoming solo album, Violence Insane in a Beautiful World, being released September 18th.
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0: The Doobies and What a Fool Believes. You got to keep on believing. That's what this person did. Keep on believing. Keep on playing. Somebody won the Powerball jackpot last night. $1 billion jackpot. 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
1: I'm Dale Michael with weather on WKRV, brought to you by Brownstown Lumber. The heat advisory continues until 9 p.m. Saturday. Today, a chance for showers and thunderstorms, partly sunny, high 91, heat index as high as 108. A slight chance for showers and thunderstorms tonight, low 73. Tomorrow, mostly sunny, high 93, heat index as high as 109. 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

0: continues until 9 p.m. Saturday. We've got a chance for showers and thunderstorms today. Partly sunny, high 91. Heat index as high as 108. A slight chance for showers and thunderstorms tonight. Low 73 tomorrow. Mostly sunny, high 93. Heat index as high as 109. 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

0: That was yesterday. And foreigner also Billy Joel with Big Shot. LeBron James' first two games as a 76er are scheduled for October 20th against the Knicks and October 22nd against the Cavaliers. Ticket prices starting at $1,700 and just a little over $1,000 respectively. A little more expensive for the 76ers-Knicks game. Lower level seats for that one starting at $3,300.
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0: 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I'm in love and The Cure. Today, back in 88, Robert Smith married his childhood sweetheart, Mary Poole, in England. 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
1: I'm Dan Weichel. 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The heat advisory continues until 9 p.m. Saturday. Today, a chance for showers and thunderstorms. Partly sunny, high 91. Heat index as high as 108. A slight chance for showers and thunderstorms tonight, low 73. Then tomorrow, mostly sunny, high 93. Heat index as high as 109. 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

0: The Bengals with Manic Monday on a Thursday. It's Mackenzie. This is a seriously scary story. It happened at a high school in Arkansas. A player on the football team noticing unusual movement inside his helmet during practice last week. Oh, yeah. Yeah, it was a snake living under the padding in the helmet. Animal Services said they have never seen this before. And not just any snake. It was a 2-foot cottonmouth, which is venomous. This kid had been wearing this helmet for like an hour. So lucky he wasn't bit.
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0: It's a long shot. Life's been good to me so far. Joe Walsh, she got married in December of 2008. I think that was for the fifth time. Here come the wedding invitations. September and October are two of the three most popular months of the year for people to get married. June is the most popular.
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0: Classic for Lunch at WKRV, wrapping up a set with Rush and Xanadu. Before that, Elton John from the Captain Fantastic album, Got to Get a Meal Ticket, and we start things out with Jimi Hendrix, All Along the Watchtower. I'm Dan Michael. This is Classic Hits for Lunch. We've got more of the songs they don't want you to hear coming up. Curb weather, the heat advisory continues until at least 9 p.m. Saturday. We got a chance for showers and thunderstorms this afternoon, partly sunny, high 91, heat index up around 108. Tonight, a slight chance for showers and thunderstorms, low 73, then mostly sunny tomorrow, high 93, heat index as high as 109. It's kind of overcast right now, downtown Vandalia, 89 degrees at WKRB.
1: 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Coming up on Friday from 11:30 to 1 at Charter's Patio in downtown Vandalia will be Jamaican cowboy Billy Joe Neal. Then on Friday evening for the car cruise in downtown Vandalia, Charter's Patio will have Mike Delisle and Billy Joe Neal. 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
2: He's going deep. He's got a man. It is Connor Depew. He caught it. 30, 25, 20, 15, 10, 5, touchdown.
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2: It's intercepted by Lucas Bowers. He runs it back. He's got room. He's across midfield. 40, 35, 30, 25, 20, 15, 10, 5, touchdown.
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0: 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Before that, Chain Lightning, 38 Special. We start things out with the Allman Brothers Band and Southbound. I'm Dan Michael. 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Curve weather, heat advisory until 9 p.m. Saturday. Today, well, we got a chance for showers and thunderstorms, partly sunny with a high 91, heat index as high as 108. A slight chance for showers and thunderstorms tonight, low 73, then mostly sunny tomorrow, high 93, heat index as high as 109. It is a little bit sunny out there with a bit of haze as well. It's 90 degrees in Vandalia. Classic Hits for Lunch, a WKRB.
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Just ahead of that, Show Must Go On from Queen, and we start things out with Santana and Open Invitation. Well, we're running out of time. We got time for one more, though. We've got traffic with Rock and Roll Stew. 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
5: 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We've got a heat advisory in effect until 9 p.m. Saturday. This afternoon, a chance for showers and thunderstorms, partly sunny, high 91, heat index as high as 108. A slight chance for showers and thunderstorms tonight, low 73. Tomorrow, mostly sunny, high 93, heat index as high as 109. 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

0: You're the inspiration and Chicago, who's on the road right now with Styx. It's the Windy Cities Tour. Chicago's in their 59th year as a touring band. Their achievements include 100 million records sold and almost 50 gold and platinum records, and are known as the band which moved the horns to the front of the stage.
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9: 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Coming up on Friday from 11:30 to 1 at Charter's Patio in downtown Vandalia will be Jamaican cowboy Billy Joe Neal. Then on Friday evening for the car cruise in downtown Vandalia, Charter's Patio will have Mike Delisle and Billy Joe Neal. 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The cruise will be on Friday evening on Gallatin Street starting at 6 p.m. Car show will be 12 to 7 p.m. in downtown Vandalia on Saturday. 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That's our community calendar. 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Another danger can be deer popping out of the high corn, causing another major hazard for area drivers. 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

0: The piano man, Billy Joel, he's in the spotlight here all weekend long. There's my life. Well, hopefully it was already a good life. It's about to get better. Somebody won the Powerball jackpot last night. $1 billion. Cannot wait to find out more about this lucky person. It's Mackenzie. I'm out. Have a great Thursday.
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7: It's intercepted by Lucas Bowers. He runs it back. He's got room. He's across midfield. 40, 35, 30, 25, 20, 15, 10, 5, touchdown.
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1: I'm Dale Michael. I've got weather on WKRB, brought to you by Brownstown Lumber. The heat advisory continues until 9 p.m. Saturday. Got a chance for showers and thunderstorms this afternoon. Partly sunny, high 91. Heat index as high as 108. A slight chance for showers and thunderstorms tonight. Low 73. Tomorrow, mostly sunny, high 93. Heat index as high as 109. 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

0: Index as high as 108. A slight chance for showers and thunderstorms tonight. Low 73, then mostly sunny tomorrow. High 93. Heat index as high as 109. 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
6: Dan here, and a futuristic show from the past is going to be in our future again. I want to tell you about that in a few minutes. Right now it's Pat Benatar and We Belong.

0: REO Speedwagon, It's Time for Me to Fly. And Warner Brothers is creating a Jetsons live-action movie starring Jim Carrey. Wow. You know what always bothered me about the Jetsons, though, even as a kid, is how everybody's last name had to do with space or technology, like Jetson, Spacely, that sort of thing. Always bothered me, because if we all started living in space all of a sudden, we wouldn't change our names to be space-related. I wouldn't change my name from Dan DeMaria to Dan Rocketberg. But that's what they did in the Jetsons. Irksome.
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0: Blues Traveler with Runaround, band that's touring this year. And John Popper, a Blues Traveler, he had a big health turnaround. So at his heaviest in the 90s, he weighed, I think he said, 436 pounds. He's a big boy. And he was having all sorts of health issues, and he even detailed a near-fatal heart attack in 1999. And then he lost, I think the estimate is around 150 to 200 pounds, and I think it stayed off. Here we are, 27 years after that heart attack, and he's out there performing.
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1: I'm Dale Michael. Here's a look at weather on WKRV, brought to you by Brownstown Lumber. We've got a heat advisory in effect until 9 p.m. Saturday. This afternoon, a chance for showers and thunderstorms, partly sunny, high 91, heat index as high as 108. A slight chance for showers and thunderstorms tonight, low 73. Tomorrow, mostly sunny, high 93, heat index as high as 109. 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
7: 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The heat advisory continues until 9 p.m. Saturday. Got a chance for showers and thunderstorms this afternoon. Partly sunny, high 91. Heat index as high as 108. A slight chance for showers and thunderstorms tonight. Low 73. Tomorrow, mostly sunny, high 93. Heat index as high as 109. 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

0: Van Halen with Hot for Teacher. Two members of Van Halen reunited publicly for the first time in over 10 years. But it wasn't musically, it was for a TED Talk. David Lee Roth and Alex Van Halen did a TED Talk a couple weeks ago that I guess will come out on YouTube here eventually. It was about the creative process and such. It'd be kind of interesting if their TED Talk was just about how to be a rock star. How to make millions of fans and millions of dollars in only 30 days. Yeah, I don't think I would buy that as a legitimate strategy.
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13: It's intercepted by Lucas Bowers. He runs it back. He's got room. He's across midfield. 40, 35, 30, 25, 20, 15, 10, 5, touchdown.
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1: I'm Dan Michael. 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We got a heat advisory in effect until 9 p.m. Saturday. This afternoon, a chance for showers and thunderstorms, partly sunny, high 91. Heat index as high as 108. A slight chance for showers and thunderstorms tonight, low 73, then mostly sunny tomorrow, high 93. Heat index as high as 109. 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

0: Question. Do you ever find yourself working and not listening to us? I got news for you, pal. You're doing it wrong.
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Queen with Killer Queen, Dan here. And in a few minutes, I want to tell you about a famous athlete who may end up with an unusual commute. Right now, it's Whitesnake and Is This Love?

0: David Bowie with Modern Love. And there's reports that LeBron James may live in New York and commute to Philadelphia to play for the 76ers by helicopter on a daily basis. So I guess if you're a wealthy athlete, you can live further away from work because you have a helicopter. 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
12: 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Here's a look at weather on WKRV, brought to you by Brownstown Lumber. We've got a heat advisory in effect until 9 p.m. Saturday. This afternoon, a chance for showers and thunderstorms, partly sunny, high 91, heat index as high as 108. A slight chance for showers and thunderstorms tonight, low 73. Tomorrow, mostly sunny, high 93, heat index as high as 109. 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
0: Hey, it's Dan, and we're getting close to another weekend. Hang in there. One more day. Right now, let's hear from Foreigner. I Want to Know What Love Is.

0: Mike and the Mechanics with the Living Years. And have you ever seen in a movie when they put a stake on a black eye to keep the swelling down? Well, apparently that's all just a movie myth. There's nothing about meat that actually helps heal a black eye. I've only ever seen them try it with steak, by the way. I've never seen a different type of meat. I've never seen somebody laying bacon strips over their eye. Or a jumbo shrimp. Or trying to shove a chicken wing in there.
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0: I'm Todd Stapleton with News Center. We do have a chance of a shower or thunderstorm today, but otherwise partly sunny. The high 91, heat index values as high as 108 for today. Heat advisory remains in effect for the remainder of the week. Fayette County Sheriff's Office is thanking the public for their assistance in a burglary investigation this week. One individual has been arrested in connection with the matter. Fayette County Sheriff's Office says that on August 10th, the Fayette County Sheriff's Office responded to Noblesdorf Enterprises Solar Construction at 470 East 1550 Avenue in Vandalia in reference to a report of a burglary at their work site. Construction site coordinators were able to review and provide camera footage from several security cameras showing two suspects in a passenger car with extensive damage to the passenger side breaking into storage containers on site. The items taken include copper wire, multiple Milwaukee tools, and some other personal items belonging to employees. Information was then posted on social media platforms, and a Crime Watchers reward was offered for information leading to the arrest and conviction of the individuals responsible. On Tuesday, a Crime Watchers tip was received that led the investigation to Marshall, Illinois, in Clark County. Fayette County Sheriff's Office says with the assistance from the Clark County Sheriff's Office and the Marshall Police Department, they were able to locate and retrieve most of the items that were taken during the burglary. Fayette County Sheriff's Office also wanted to extend their sincerest thanks to the public whose timely tips and information led to the successful identification of the alleged suspects. And thanks to information provided by the public, their investigators quickly identified, located, and apprehended the individuals who are allegedly responsible for the burglary. Fayette County Sheriff's Office adds that this outcome truly shows how safe our communities can be when we work together. One individual was arrested, 30-year-old Mark R. Heath of Marshall has been charged in Fayette County Court with burglary and theft over $10,000. Both of these charges are Class 2 felonies. Heath appeared in Fayette County Court and was released and will require GPS electronic monitoring. He will next appear in court with counsel on September 16th at 9 a.m. Vandalia Fire Department handled two unattached shed or garage fires this past week that were deemed total losses. Vandalia Fire Chief Zap Stumbaugh said that this past Friday evening, they were paged out to a structure fire at 4th and St. Clair Streets. He had they arrived to find a storage shed fully involved with fire. Chief Stumbaugh says crews were able to knock down the fire quickly and limit the fire extension into a nearby structure. He said they were assisted on scene by the Vandalia Police Department and Rural Med EMS. On Saturday, Chief Stumbaugh says they were paged out for a structure fire in Bluff City. He says they arrived to find an unattached garage fully involved with fire. He adds that no nearby structures were affected, and they were assisted by the Brownstown Fire Department. It's now been a week since the city of Vandalia learned that they have received the second phase of the site readiness grant from the state of Illinois. City of Vandalia has now been awarded better than $5.3 million in grants that will be used to make the city's property at the West Interchange ready for development. Speaking on our podcast talking about Vandalia, Mayor Doug Knable says once this is completed, it will give the city a big leg up on bringing in new businesses and industry.
1: Shovel ready is that's probably one of the most misused terms when it comes to government. Oh, when this is done, we'll have a shovel-ready project. Well, then this, we literally will, right? Because, again, you know, a big part of this site development is the infrastructure. It is the utilities. And when this, when, you know, the $7 million plus that is spent in that area is done, we will have that ready. We'll have streets and people can see the lots. It'll be subdivided. You know, people can come in and pick. The nice thing about it is somewhat flexible as well, because while we're putting the streets in, you know, the actual size of the lots is yet to be determined based on the needs of people that are interested in that area.
0: And as he mentioned, the city of Vandalia will be flexible to allow a potential developer to use as much or as little land as they would need of the city's 120 acres. Mayor Knable says that it had some folks he wanted to thank for helping make this happen and talks a little more about the process of getting the grant.
1: When that announcement was made last fall, you know, Letitia, and along with our, you know, Lee Beckman, our engineer from Milano Grenlow, Luke Easton from, you know, Script DC, our grant writer, they had to jump into action because we were told that that second round was kind of first come, first serve. So to their credit, they worked hard. They got that application turned around in about 30 days, and then we didn't hear anything. And so, you know, you get to the end of the year, we thought that money would be all allocated. We didn't hear anything. You never get anything official. We kind of heard through the grapevine that maybe, you know, some other sites had gotten in ahead of us, or because we'd gotten the first round, we didn't know if they were giving preference to people who hadn't gotten the first round. So while, you know, I kept telling you all this time, we're our fingers crossed, we hadn't heard anything, we hadn't heard anything. You know, and then back in last summer, we had the meeting with Deputy Governor Menar, with Vandalia Civic Advancement. You know, whether that had anything to do with it or not, I don't know. But it didn't hurt when you had a room full of community leaders telling people from the governor's office, hey, we've got our act together, and, you know, programs like this really help, you know, communities our size. And so
0: we will talk more on the matter coming up tomorrow. Also, you can check out our full podcast on our website at VandaliaRadio.com and under the podcast tab. While Illinois House Speaker Emmanuel Chris Welch has faced questions from members of the legislature regarding his handling of complaints against a former member, he announced his chamber would begin a working group to change policies on reported sexual harassment. Some argue the working group isn't needed, or at least the very least, Welch needs to be more transparent about it. Governor J.B. Pritzker said late last week, based on the investigation report released by the Legislative Inspector General, the processes for victims and complainants to report harassment is not working.
2: The House of Representatives needs a process that someone can rely upon and know that their information is being kept confidential, and that the person who is responsible for the harassment will be investigated and then held responsible.
0: Governor Pritzker's claims come after the Welch public response to claims his office didn't properly handle a complaint against former State Representative Harry Benton, who was found to have sexually harassed at least one staffer and a lobbyist after the claim from 3 years ago. Republicans have criticized Welch's previous reliance on working groups in his caucus for what they say is a way for the party in the supermajority to get around having public discussions about legislation in committee hearings. The 2026 Illinois State Fair is kicking off today in Springfield. Governor J.B. Pritzker and other officials unveiled the treasured butter cow yesterday in the dairy building on the fairgrounds.
3: This butter cow is, well, the unveiling is, of course, a perfect way to lead us into this state fair, but it's also a symbol of so much about Illinois' agriculture economy.
0: The Illinois State Fair in Springfield will run through August 23rd. Authorities are investigating after police responded to a report of a possible explosive device in an abandoned home in Montgomery County. Officers were called out on Tuesday night to the home near Shane Cole Park in Nokomis. Secretary of State Police Bomb Squad and FBI searched the interior of the property. Items resembling a pipe bomb were removed from the home and deemed to be non-explosive. No explosive devices were located on the property. A winning ticket in Wednesday night's billion-dollar Powerball drawing was sold in Illinois. The massive jackpot has a cash value of more than $450 million. It's the largest Powerball prize won so far this year and the eighth largest in the game's history. We'll check obituary information up next.
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0: The broad leaves and thick stalks of the corn crop can stand several feet high, and sometimes you have corn on both sides of the road that make it difficult to see other vehicles in intersections until it's too late. 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Funeral services for 77-year-old Michael G. Pepler of Vandalia will be held at 11 o'clock Friday at Holton File Funeral Home in Vandalia. Visitation will be from 9 until 11 on Friday at the funeral home. Memorials may be made to St. Jude Children's Research Hospital. 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Once again, that's funeral services for 77-year-old Michael G. Pepler of Vandalia. 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Once again, that's funeral services for 53-year-old Misty L. Barnes of Witt. Funeral services for 83-year-old Opal Joan Schaefer Siebert of Vandalia will be held at 11 o'clock Saturday at Crown Point Church in rural Vandalia, with burial to follow in Fairlawn Cemetery in Vandalia. Visitation will be from 9 until 11 on Saturday at the church. Memorials may be made to Crown Point Church. Online condolences may be expressed at HoltonFileFH.com. Once again, that's funeral services for 83-year-old Opal Joan Schaefer Siebert of Vandalia. We'll check sports up next.
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0: In sports, with a week to go until fall baseball season gets underway, Cowden Herrick Beecher City Bobcats gearing up for the upcoming season. Head coach Andrew Noble excited to be getting the season underway.
7: Yeah, it is exciting. We've got 14 kids out this year, so we lost two seniors, Ben and Clive, added a couple freshmen to it. So, a lot of the same faces since we had that smaller senior class. So, good to see the guys back out here. Been working hard the first couple days, so it's good to be back.
0: And with the Bobcats losing just two players from last year's team, Coach Noble is looking forward to having a good group returning for him last season.
7: But, yeah, there's some continuity there. We're going to slide guys around. I think we've got, more than nine guys that can play. So, it'll take a little time to see kind of who fits in where. But, good to see those guys back and excited to get going.
0: CHBC is coming off a spring season that saw them go 9-15. The Bobcats will open the season on the road 1 week from today, August 20th, against Odin. That's a look at news and sports. We'll check weather up next. It's almost time.
8: He's going deep. He's got a man. It is Connor Depew. He caught it. 30, 25, 20, 15, 10, 5, touchdown.
0: Hi, I'm Todd Stapleton, president of I-70 Media, and the school sports season nearly here and Vandals football just around the corner. And we hope your business will be part of the action this season Big or small, there's room for any size business to be part of the sports action. Right now, we have some great ownership opportunities to let your business get some great recognition and be part of the action. If you're interested, just email us, toddstapleton1071@gmail.com, and we can customize a plan for your business. We want to partner with your business throughout the sports season, so let's get started with a great partnership during football season.
8: It's intercepted by Lucas Bowers. He runs it back. He's got room. He's across midfield. 40, 35, 30, 25, 20, 15, 10, 5, touchdown.
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0: 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Weather for the rest of today could see a shower or thunderstorm. Otherwise, partly sunny skies with a high of 91. Heat index values as high as 108. Tonight, there is a chance of showers and thunderstorms with a low of 73. Mostly sunny on Friday with a high of 93. Heat index values as high as 109 on Friday. 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Coming up on Friday from 11:30 to 1 at Charter's Patio in downtown Vandalia will be Jamaican Cowboy Billy Joe Neal. 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
1: Good evening, I'm Todd Stapleton with WKRV Weather. 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For tonight, there is a chance of a shower or thunderstorm tonight, otherwise partly cloudy with a low of 73. For tomorrow, Friday, mostly sunny, the high 93, heat index values as high as 109. 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

Lynyrd Skynyrd with Sweet Home Alabama. Dan here, and a TV personality is having a surgery that actually terrifies me a little bit. I'll tell you why in a few minutes. Right now, Sharon, if I could turn back time.

0: Stray Cats with Rock This Town. Here's a terrifying surgery. Kelly Ripa, the TV personality, is having a gum graft, a gum surgery, because apparently she was doing too much with her dental hygiene, getting a little too involved, and it actually caused her some gum recession. So now I'm concerned, because dental hygiene is one of the few areas of life I'm an overachiever. I go to the dentist, and they say, oh, have you been flossing? And I say, twice a day, sir. I use the floss, I use the water pick, I brush a few times a day. Now I'm worried it's going to be too much. I'm going to Kelly Ripa myself. I'm going to grind my gums right off. Terrifying.
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13: Good evening, I'm Todd Stapleton with WKRV Weather. 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For tonight, there is a chance of a shower or thunderstorm tonight, otherwise partly cloudy with a low of 73. For tomorrow, Friday, mostly sunny, the high 93, heat index values as high as 109. 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
0: Dan here, and in a few minutes I want to tell you about some musicians that reunited for the first time in more than a decade. Although in a way you wouldn't expect. I'll tell you about that in a few. But right now it's Def Leppard with Animal.

0: Van Halen and Finish What You Started. And a couple of guys from Van Halen, David Lee Roth and Alex Van Halen, appeared together for the first time since 2015. Although not musically, it was a TED Talk that they did on the nature of creativity. I'm going to be honest with you. I'm probably not going to watch it. I've started a few TED Talks in my life. I've never finished them because I'll be sitting there looking at the YouTube window, and then they have the little thing that says also recommended for you, and it'll be invariably something like greatest hits from the NFL's 1980s. And I'm like, all right, finish the TED Talk, enrich myself, or watch Ronnie Lott and Reggie White hit people. Hello, NFL.
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0: Green Day and When I Come Around, and their movie Nimrods is out this weekend in theaters. Sort of an unusual concept for a movie, because usually music movies are rock operas or they're biopics or something like that. Well, this movie Nimrods has a fictional band in it that's based on a young Green Day, and they believe that they have a chance to open for the real Green Day at a show, so they take a road trip across the country. So you have this fictionalized version of Green Day and then actual Green Day. Kind of an unusual idea, but could be a pretty good movie.
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